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0: Access weather. Overnight, mainly cloudy with a slight chance of showers. The low will fall to 18 Celsius or 64 Fahrenheit. Friday, a mix of sun and cloud with the high reaching 27, feeling like 29 with the Humidex. And looking ahead to Saturday, sunny skies with a high of 29. Find your long-range forecast online at ckxsfm.com.
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0: Excess weather. Overnight, mainly cloudy with a slight chance of showers. The low will fall to 18 Celsius or 64 Fahrenheit. Friday, a mix of sun and cloud with the high reaching 27, feeling like 29 with the Humidex. And looking ahead to Saturday, sunny skies with a high of 29. Find your long-range forecast online at ckxsfm.com.
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0: Access weather. Overnight, mainly cloudy with a slight chance of showers. The low will fall to 18 Celsius or 64 Fahrenheit. Friday, a mix of sun and cloud with the high reaching 27, feeling like 29 with the Humidex. And looking ahead to Saturday, sunny skies with a high of 29. Find your long-range forecast online at ckxsfm.com.
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0: Excess weather. Overnight, mainly cloudy with a slight chance of showers. The low will fall to 18 Celsius or 64 Fahrenheit. Friday, a mix of sun and cloud with the high reaching 27, feeling like 29 with the Humidex. And looking ahead to Saturday, sunny skies with a high of 29. Find your long-range forecast online at ckxsfm.com.
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0: Access weather. Overnight, mainly cloudy with a slight chance of showers. The low will fall to 18 Celsius or 64 Fahrenheit. Friday, a mix of sun and cloud with the high reaching 27, feeling like 29 with the Humidex. And looking ahead to Saturday, sunny skies with a high of 29. Find your long-range forecast online at ckxsfm.com.
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0: Excess weather. Overnight, mainly cloudy with a slight chance of showers. The low will fall to 18 Celsius or 64 Fahrenheit. Friday, a mix of sun and cloud with the high reaching 27, feeling like 29 with the Humidex. And looking ahead to Saturday, sunny skies with a high of 29. Find your long-range forecast online at ckxsfm.com.
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0: Access weather. Overnight, mainly cloudy with a slight chance of showers. The low will fall to 18 Celsius or 64 Fahrenheit. Friday, a mix of sun and cloud with the high reaching 27, feeling like 29 with the Humidex. And looking ahead to Saturday, sunny skies with a high of 29. Find your long-range forecast online at ckxsfm.com.
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1: Access weather. Overnight, mainly cloudy with a slight chance of showers. The low will fall to 18 Celsius or 64 Fahrenheit. Friday, a mix of sun and cloud with the high reaching 27, feeling like 29 with the Humidex. And looking ahead to Saturday, sunny skies with a high of 29. Find your long-range forecast online at ckxsfm.com.
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0: excess weather. Overnight, mainly cloudy with a slight chance of showers. The low will fall to 18 Celsius or 64 Fahrenheit. Friday, a mix of sun and cloud with the high reaching 27, feeling like 29 with the Humidex. And looking ahead to Saturday, sunny skies with a high of 29. Find your long-range forecast online at ckxsfm.com.
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0: Bon Jovi on 99.1 CKXS, Chatham Kent's greatest hits, broadcasting from James Street here in downtown Wallaceburg. Happy Friday. We'll take a look at this excess weather forecast. Heading into the weekend, we're going to see a mix of sun and cloud. Slight chance of showers late in the afternoon with risk of a thunderstorm. High getting up to about 27. Humidity will have that feeling closer to 30. Not too bad in that department. Partly cloudy tonight. We'll see a slight chance of showers early in the evening. Risk of a thunderstorm. Overnight low is going to hit about 17. Tomorrow, mix of sun and cloud, but becoming cloudy later in the morning. High of 24, but feeling like 30. Showers tomorrow night with the low falling down to 21. And those showers could continue right on into Sunday with a high looking around 27. Right now, we're seeing cloudy skies, a bit misty out there and muggy already. We're sitting at 20 degrees Celsius. Humidity already has that closer to 30.
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0: Jeff Caldwell, 99.1 CKXS, Adam Kent's Greatest Hits. It is a Friday edition of The Morning Laugh, but also it's National Tattoo Removal Day. So to mark the occasion, here's comedian Ryan Fohl.
1: I went to a party and I met this guy who had the word Cheetos tattooed on his knuckles. And the first thing I said to him was, you need to put some gloves on, dude. You're going to get shot. This is Doritos territory. We got to talk and I asked him, I was like, how'd you get the tattoo? He said, me and my friends were smoking a blunt the size of a baby. I got really hungry and I said, I would do anything for Cheetos. And his friend was like, anything for Cheetos? I was like, wow, that's a great story. And then I spent the rest of the night trying to get him drunk so I could convince him to get his fingertips tattooed orange.
0: Ryan Fohl, today's edition of The Morning Laugh. We'll take a peek at your excess weather forecast coming up next.
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0: Excess weather. Looks like we're going to see decent weather heading into this weekend. Could be rainy coming out the other side, but a mix of sun and cloud. Chance of showers late this afternoon. High's going to get up to about 27 degrees. Partly cloudy tonight with a chance of showers early in the evening. Risk of a thunderstorm. Low falling down to about 17. Tomorrow, we'll see a mix of sun and cloud, but becoming cloudy later in the day. High of 24, feeling like 30 with humidity. Showers expected tomorrow night with a low falling to 21 and more rain on Sunday with a high of 27. Right now, cloudy and it's a bit muggy and misty out there. We're sitting at 20 degrees Celsius. Humidity already has that feeling, like 28. Find your long-range forecast at CKXSFM.com.
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0: 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Chatham Kent's Greatest Hits, 99.1 CKXS. 5:45. It is finally Friday morning, and we got the Access News headlines coming up in 15 minutes. What are we talking about there, Robin?
1: Well, lots to go over this morning, including an ongoing provincial police investigation into the sudden death of a Chatham man following an incident at Delaware Nation at Moravian Town last month. The Chatham Kent Health Alliance Foundation has become Canada's first healthcare organization to use AI to connect with donors. And a week of celebration and inclusion kicking off. Pride Week officially gets underway tomorrow. We'll tell you all the activities coming up starting at 6.
0: We got more of Chatham Kent's Greatest Hits to get you there. Back at it with the Smashing Pumpkins coming up next.
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1: Good morning. 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Police are investigating the sudden death of a Chatham man following an incident on Delaware Nation at Moravian Town. Provincial police were contacted July 25th, shortly before midnight, after a man was taken to hospital with life-threatening injuries. The 33-year-old victim died 2 days later. Investigators believe the man may have been injured as a result of an incident on River Line within Moravian Town. However, the circumstances remain under investigation. The Elgin County OPP Crime Unit is now working to determine what happened with assistance from the First Nation Police, Chatham Kent Police Service, the OPP's West Region Emergency Response Team, Canine Unit, and Forensic Identification Services. Anyone who was in the area of Riverline the evening of July 25th is asked to review any surveillance or dash cam footage that could help with the investigation. Those with information are asked to contact OPP or Crime Stoppers. A local woman has been arrested following an intimate partner violence incident in Blenheim. Chatham Kent Police say officers were called to an address just after midnight Thursday after a woman scratched a man, causing minor injuries. Following further investigation, a 28-year-old from Blenheim was arrested. The accused was charged with one count of assault and later released from custody with a September court date. The fundraising arm of Chatham Kent's Hospital has become the first healthcare organization in Canada to use artificial intelligence to connect with donors. We get the story from 99.1's Kirk Dickinson.
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1: And a week of acceptance and inclusion is getting underway in Chatham Kent. 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For more local news and information, visit ckxsfm.com. 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
1: Excess weather, some light fog patches this morning. We'll see a mix of sun and cloud with a chance of showers late this afternoon and the risk of a thunderstorm, a high of 27. Chance of showers and thunderstorms this evening, then partly cloudy overnight, a low of 17. Tomorrow, a mix of sun and cloud to start with more clouds moving in late in the morning, a high of 24 and quite humid. Showers expected Sunday, 27 degrees, and a mix of sun and cloud on Monday with just a chance of showers and a high of 26. Right now, 19 Celsius, that's 67 Fahrenheit. Coming up next, Nick Powell takes a look at sports.
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8: Checking sports, the offense struggled to close out against Boston as the Toronto Blue Jays fall 7-0 to the Red Sox. The Detroit Tigers, they blank the Cleveland Guardians 3-0. And the Seattle Mariners take down the New York Yankees 1-0. It's a five-way tie for the lead at the end of day one of the FedEx St. Jude Championship, the lead being held at 5-under. Nick Taylor leads for Canadians, who's tied for 26th at 1-under. Taylor's joined with Corey Connors and Sudar Shenyelavaraju as the Canadians made the playoffs in the PGA. BC Lions opened week 11 of the CFL season, taking down the Calgary Stampeders 30-26. Loss for Calgary now has them last in the West at 4-6, while BC improves to 4-5. Canada's Summer McIntosh led the way to win the 400-meter individual medley at the Pan Pacific Championships on Thursday, coming off a runner-up finish in the 200 freestyle. Three-time Olympic medalist also helped Canada to a relay bronze with Mary-Sophie Havi, Abby O'Cronin, and Brooklyn Douthright. 19-year-old from Toronto finished in a championship record time of 4:28.01. And a busy weekend for the Chatham Maroons as they prepare for the 2026-27 GOHL season. The team's main camp hits the ice at Thames Campus Arena starting at 10 o'clock tomorrow morning, followed by the Maroon vs. White game on Sunday with puck drop at 2:30. It's also a chance for fans to pick up season tickets and choose from a selection of Maroons merchandise for purchase both days. And that is a look at sports. I'm Nick Powell.
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5: 6:08, it is finally Friday morning. Chatham-Kent's greatest hits, 99.1 CKXS. You're waking up with Tanner and Robin here today. As we're heading in to the weekend, a reminder that one of the final five Wallaceburg Farmers Markets is going to be happening tomorrow morning.
1: Man, they are running out of time.
5: Getting down to the nitty gritty. We are almost at the halfway point in August. That'll come like this weekend. There are still five farmers markets. It's going to run every other weekend right on through into Thanksgiving weekend. So after tomorrow, there's only four left to go. So that's happening 8 a.m. to 12 noon in Municipal Parking Lot D. Even some new vendors added to the list for this weekend. So if you want to check out the full list of vendors, make sure you're following along with the Downtown Wallaceburg Farmers Market on Facebook. More Chatham-Kent's greatest hits here on your Friday morning. 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

0: Counting Crows, 99.1 CKXS, Adam Kent's greatest hits, broadcasting from James Street in downtown Wallaceburg. This is interesting because I guess this is going to be, 2026 will be the last year for five very popular modeled cars.
1: Oh.
0: One of them actually shocked me entirely, but the rest, I don't know how commonplace they are. Maybe I don't know, but if this is one of your cars, definitely going to jump.

0: Speaking of a car maker that's adopted or, I guess, embraced electric vehicles, the Volkswagen ID.4. It's an electric SUV that's already headed for retirement. They're already, you know, pushing one to the side. But they have been, like, going hard on the electric vehicles. Oh, yeah. Those electric VW buses are so cool. So cool. And finally, the most surprising one. After 25 years, this will be the last year for the Ford Escape.
1: Oh, really?
0: Right? This is a very common model. Yeah, maybe for a period of time, one of the most common model cars ever. I drive a Ford Escape. Dan here drove for a while a Ford Escape. Like, they're extremely common. Very reliable vehicles, sure. I will say. Like, it's a vehicle I've had very little problems with. And but, yeah, 25 years is a good run, I guess. Yeah. I think this sets a dangerous precedent, Robin.
1: How so?
0: Because if I turn the hands of time back to the year that the VW Bug last rolled off the line, was 2019. We all know what happened that year. We're just going to bring the Ford Escape to an end, see what that happens. I feel like it's disrupting a tomb at this point. We got more of Chatham Kent's greatest hits on the way. We'll take a peek at your access weather forecast coming up next.
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0: Taking a look at your marine weather forecast headed into the weekend. We'll start out on Lake St. Clair. We'll see a light wind starting the weekend, becoming northeast 10 knots early on this evening. And light again by tomorrow morning, picking up southeast 10 by tomorrow afternoon. Could see things picking up to about south 15 by Sunday. Less than half a meter waves. Once again, could see those kind of picking up by late Sunday. Scattered showers expected tomorrow evening with risk of thunderstorm. On western Lake Erie, pretty similar story, really. Light wind to start, coming north 10 knots this evening. Light tomorrow, and then picking up to east 10 by tomorrow evening, and then south 15 by Sunday, veering to southwest 20 by Sunday afternoon. Waves half a meter or less. Once again, could see those building a little bit more by Sunday. Monday, scattered showers expected tomorrow evening with risk of thunderstorms. That's your marine weather forecast brought to you by Rondo Joe's Pub and Eatery. 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
1: Good morning. 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Provincial police are investigating the sudden death of a Chatham man following an incident last month at Delaware Nation at Moravian Town. Investigators believe the 33-year-old victim suffered life-threatening injuries along River Line the night of July 25th before passing away in hospital 2 days later. Elgin County OPP's crime unit and local police are asking anyone with information, including surveillance or dash cam footage from the area, to contact investigators or Crime Stoppers. The Chatham-Kent Health Alliance Foundation has become Canada's first healthcare organization to use artificial intelligence to connect with donors. The foundation recently launched Emma, an AI-powered virtual engagement officer designed to share updates, answer questions, and highlight personalized ways to support local healthcare. Powered by Givzy and Version 2 AI, Emma will communicate with supporters through email and text messages throughout the year. And a week of celebration and inclusion is kicking off in Chatham-Kent. Pride Week officially begins tomorrow with Ride into Pride and an evening dance at Jazz Bar in downtown Chatham. The week's lineup features a flag-raising ceremony at the Civic Center on Monday, family story time at Bill's Place on Tuesday, a pub night at the Glasstown Brewing Company Friday, and the annual Pride Parade and Pride Fest next Saturday. Unlike communities that mark Pride in June, Canadian organizations often celebrate in August to honor the historical We Demand rally, Canada's first gay rights protest on Parliament Hill in 1971. For more local news and information, visit cksfm.com. 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
1: Access weather. A few fog patches this morning. Otherwise, a mix of sun and cloud today. There's a chance we could see some showers late this afternoon with the risk of a thunderstorm. A high of 27 Celsius. Chance of showers and thunderstorms early this evening, then partly cloudy overnight. A low of 17. Tomorrow, mix of sun and cloud to start the day, but becoming cloudy with a high of 24 and a humidex of 30. Right now, 19 Celsius. That's 67 Fahrenheit. Find your long-range forecast online at cksfm.com.
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7: Chugging sports, the Toronto Blue Jays can't end their series against Boston on a high note, dropping 7-0 to the Red Sox. The Detroit Tigers take down Cleveland with a 3-0 shutout. The New York Yankees fall 1-0 to Seattle. At the end of day one of the FedEx St. Jude Championship, it is a five-way tie for the lead at 5-under. Leading for Canadians is Nick Taylor, who's 1-under, tied for 26th. Taylor's joined with Corey Connors and Sudar Shenyala-Marajou, the Canadians who made the playoffs in the PGA. Week 11 of the CFL season opened up as the BC Lions take down the Calgary Stampeders 30-26. The loss for Calgary now has them last in the West Conference at 4-6, while BC improves to 4-5. And that is a look at sports. I'm Nick Powell.
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2: Friday morning, we have finally made it. It's Chatham Kent's Greatest Hits, 99.1 CKXS. Tanner and Robin waking up with you here. Really cool event happening just down the road here in Wallaceburg at the Glasstown Brewing Company. Tomorrow afternoon, they are going to be hosting a boozy book fair.
1: Oh, I love this idea so much.
2: Yeah, they've teamed up with Turns and Tales in Chatham. And Turns and Tales is going to set up everything you need to take you back to those scholastic book fair days. But, you know, as an adult, where you can have a drink in your hand.
1: Yeah, and you can buy things with your own money and not have to worry about whether mom's going to get mad that you brought home a poster of a Ferrari and a couple of, like, pencil erasers.
2: Really non-functional erasers. I mean, the Ferrari poster was sweet, but that soccer ball eraser did nothing but chew up the paper. it's going to be awesome. Like, do you think they'll have erasers?
1: I kind of hope they do.
2: Is it weird that I want them to have erasers?
1: Right? Like, have some really kitschy stuff that we don't need, but we really, really want.
2: Exactly. That's what I want. Like, I just think of that soccer ball eraser that I stuck on the end of a pencil that just because of the shape of it alone could not be functional whatsoever.
1: The smell of them?
2: Oh, yeah, absolutely. The cheap rubber smell of all of them. And, of course, you'll have lots of books to choose from. Now, I've seen the way Turns and Tales has done boozy book fairs in the past.
1: Yeah, yeah.
2: And they throw a couple surprises your way as well.
1: Love it.
2: One of my favorite things that they do is they do something called blind date with a book.
1: I love that. I've bought a bunch of blind date books.
2: Sweet, right?
1: Yeah.
2: So you can explain the concept.
1: So they're wrapped in brown paper or sometimes pretty paper, and it just says the genre, and that's it.
2: That's all you get. And they have curated it for you
1: because
2: the very well-read team at Turns and Tales, they know where to put and what the labels to put on them. And it's a cool experience. You're just going to go with maybe a genre and a tagline, and that's all you're going to get. And you're going to get a great experience. Why not? Don't go blind date people.
1: Blind date
2: books.
1: Yes.
2: It's all happening at the Glasstown Brewing Company in downtown Wallaceburg tomorrow from 12 noon until 4 p.m. Turns and Tales is going to be in town for a boozy book fair. You know what they need to do? They need to start doing those like flyers ahead of time. That's what they used to do for us. Here's Matt

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0: 91 CKXS, Chatham Kent's greatest hits as we now take a look back at this day in history.
1: We're going to start the year 1880. It was on this day a ceremony was held to mark the completion of Cologne Cathedral in Germany. Construction actually began in 1248, and it is considered the largest Gothic cathedral in Northern Europe. In 1894, Sir Oliver Joseph Lodge demonstrates wireless telegraphy or radio using Morse code at a meeting of the British Association of the Advancement of Science at Oxford University. It was on this day in 1945, VJ Day, the Empire of Japan surrenders unconditionally to the Allies, ending World War I. In 1985, Michael Jackson buys ATV Music, which includes publishing rights to most of the Beatles catalog, for $47.5 million. And today marks the anniversary of the 2003 blackout that affected most of Ontario and the Northeast U.S., caused by a software bug that then led to a series of hydro systems failures in Ohio, plunging roughly 50 million people into the dark.
0: I remember that.
1: Oh, yeah.
0: Where were you?
1: I was at home in my apartment, and I was working on my computer, and our apartment went black, and I thought I did it. And then I went.
0: Wait, did you?
1: Maybe. And then I went to work to, like, see if, you know, because they had power. And then they did not have power. And then it just sort of steamrolled from there.
0: I was at Baldoon Golf Course, which no longer exists.
1: Nope.
0: And I remember, like, having to try to find, like, an adult and see if I could use their cell phone because the phones weren't working inside.
1: Oh, no.
0: Of course, my parents didn't have a cell phone, so I was calling a deadline anyway. Yeah, it was an interesting day.
1: Yeah, couple of days.
0: It's weird how well I remember it.
1: Oh, sure.
0: Yeah. Well, that's a look back at this day in history. We'll take a look forward at your Access Weather Forecast coming up next.
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0: Taking a peek at your excess weather forecast heading into the weekend. We're going to see a mix of sun and cloud today. Slight chance of showers late this afternoon. Could see a thunderstorm with a high around 27. Humidity will have that feeling closer to 30. Partly cloudy tonight with a chance of showers early in the evening. Low falling to about 17. Mix of sun and cloud tomorrow. We'll see a high of 24, but feeling like 30 with the humidity. Showers expected tomorrow night with a low falling to just 21. And that rain could continue right on through Sunday with a high around 27. Right now, cloudy skies over James Street here in downtown Wallaceburg. We're sitting at 19 degrees Celsius. Humidity already playing a small factor on the day. We got your long-range weather forecast available online along with all your local news and information. 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
1: Good morning. 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Police are investigating the sudden death of a Chatham man following an incident on Delaware Nation at Moravian Town. Provincial police were contacted July 25th, shortly before midnight, after a man was taken to hospital with life-threatening injuries. The 33-year-old victim died 2 days later. Investigators believe the man may have been injured as a result of an incident on River Line within Moravian Town. However, the circumstances remain under investigation. The Elgin County OPP Crime Unit is now working to determine what happened with assistance from the First Nation Police, Chatham Kent Police Service, the OPP's West Region Emergency Response Team, Canine Unit, and Forensic Identification Services. Anyone who was in the area of Riverline the evening of July 25th is asked to review any surveillance or dash cam footage that could help with the investigation. Those with information are asked to contact OPP or Crime Stoppers. A local woman has been arrested following an intimate partner violence incident in Blenheim. Chatham Kent Police say officers were called to an address just after midnight Thursday after a woman scratched a man, causing minor injuries. Following further investigation, a 28-year-old from Blenheim was arrested. The accused was charged with one count of assault and later released from custody with a September court date. The fundraising arm of Chatham Kent's Hospital has become the first healthcare organization in Canada to use artificial intelligence to connect with donors. 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
1: And a week of acceptance and inclusion is getting underway in Chatham Kent. 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
1: Excess weather, some light fog patches this morning. We'll see a mix of sun and cloud with a chance of showers late this afternoon and the risk of a thunderstorm, a high of 27. Chance of showers and thunderstorms this evening, then partly cloudy overnight, a low of 17. Tomorrow, a mix of sun and cloud to start with more clouds moving in late in the morning, a high of 24 and quite humid. Showers expected Sunday, 27 degrees, and a mix of sun and cloud on Monday with just a chance of showers and a high of 26. Right now, 19 Celsius. That's 67 Fahrenheit. Coming up next, Nick Powell takes a look at sports.
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7: Checking sports, the offense struggled to close out against Boston as the Toronto Blue Jays fall 7-0 to the Red Sox. The Detroit Tigers, they blank the Cleveland Guardians 3-0. And the Seattle Mariners take down the New York Yankees 1-0. It's a five-way tie for the lead at the end of day one of the FedEx St. Jude Championship, the lead being held at 5-under. Mick Taylor leads for Canadians, who's tied for 26th at 1-under. Taylor's joined with Corey Connors and Sudarshan Yelavaraju as the Canadians made the playoffs in the PGA. BC Lions opened week 11 of the CFL season, taking down the Calgary Stampeders 30-26. Loss for Calgary now has them last in the West at 4-6, while BC improves to 4-5. Canada Summer McIntosh led the way to win the 400-meter individual medley at the Pan Pacific Championships on Thursday, coming off a runner-up finish in the 200 freestyle. Three-time Olympic medalist also helped Canada to a relay bronze with Mary-Sophie Havi, Abby O'Cronin, and Brooklyn Douthright. 19-year-old from Toronto finished in a championship record time of 4:28.01. And a busy weekend for the Chatham Maroons as they prepare for the 2026-27 GOHL season. The team's main camp hits the ice at Thames Campus Arena starting at 10 o'clock tomorrow morning, followed by the Maroon vs. White game on Sunday with puck drop at 2:30. It's also a chance for fans to pick up season tickets and choose from a selection of Maroons merchandise for purchase both days. And that is a look at sports. I'm Nick Powell.
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27: 7:08 on this Friday morning. Chatham Kent's greatest hits, 99.1 CKXS. Tanner and Robin waking up with you here today. Just yesterday, a big announcement came from the Red Barn Brewing Company as they announced their first concert announcement of the Rising Stars series season.
1: This is such a cool bunch of shows that they put on.
27: Wow. I went to the last Rising Stars concert they had with, who's, I'm forgetting his name immediately, Noah Dirksen. Noah Dirksen was phenomenal there at the show. We started playing his music here in the spotlight, brought to you by the Red Barn Brewing Company. And he was just more so than just a performer. He was a storyteller.
1: Nice.
27: It was kind of really emblematic of how those Red Barn shows go, because a lot of times it's such an intimate environment that even if that artist may not have been intending to have these conversations with the audience, it's so conducive to that in there that once you get those people in the room in that beautiful atmosphere at the Red Barn, it just becomes such an interactive event between these Rising Stars artists and the audience.
1: And it's such a fun experience for the audience to be able to see an artist at the start of their career, but also a good chance to give that artist, you know, a really good welcome to Chatham Kent, a really good experience from, you know, the fan feedback that they get. And yeah, it's just, it's so cool all around. I'm so glad they do this.
27: Well, building on that, actually, the show I saw was Noah Dirksen returning to the Red Barn.
1: Nice.
27: After his first stop there at the Rising Stars concert series, him and his band loved it so much. Like you're saying, they made sure that when they were putting together that tour, the Mercy on the Skyline tour, they made sure to put the Red Barn stage on that tour. And actually, I think it was like the second date of the tour as
1: Amazing.
27: Well. So it's becoming a stop for a lot of these up-and-coming Canadian artists, and they've announced the first show of the season. It's happening Wednesday, September 16th, so just over a month away. Dawson Gray will be performing. Up-and-coming country artist Dawson Gray bringing along special guest Connor Wicklum. That show is going to start at 7:30 on Wednesday, September 16th. Tickets went on sale yesterday morning. You can head to redbarnbrewing.com to grab up your tickets today. 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Coming up, we got your good news file, all brought to you by Victory Lincoln. But first, here's Led Zeppelin with Ramble On 99.1 CKXS.

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1: A historic gathering is taking place in Chatham over the next week. Starting today, a massive spiritual and cultural convergence is being held at the Everest Convention Center in Chatham. The Bhutanese Nepali community of Chatham Kent is hosting a 7-day sacred spiritual event of wisdom and devotion, transforming the National Road Event Center into an epicenter of heritage, unity, and devotion. As many as 10,000 people are expected to take part in the week-long celebrations, with devotees coming from across Canada, the U.S., and beyond. Organizers say, with a celebration of Indian heritage, the historic gathering will serve as a launching pad to establish a permanent Hindu temple and community hall in southwestern Ontario. Opening ceremonies begin at noon today. There will be daily cultural discourses and rituals that will continue through until August 21st.
0: That sounds awesome.
1: Mm-hmm.
0: That's your good news file brought to you by Victory Lincoln, 301 Richmond Street in Chatham, online at victorylincoln.com. We'll take a peek at your access weather forecast coming up next.
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0: 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Excess weather looks like we're going to see a mix of sun and cloud later on today. Slight chance of showers in the afternoon with risk of a thunderstorm. High of 27 degrees. Humidity is going to play a small factor later on, making that feel like it's in the low 30s. Partly cloudy tonight. Slight chance of showers early in the evening with risk of a thunderstorm. Low falling down to 17. Tomorrow, mix of sun and cloud. We'll see things becoming cloudy later in the day. A high of 24, but feeling like 30. Showers expected tomorrow night with the low falling to just 21, and for your Sunday, more rain with a high of 27. Right now, cloudy skies over James Street here in downtown Wallaceburg. We're sitting just under 20 degrees Celsius. Find your long-range forecast at CKXSFM.com. 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
1: Good morning. From the 99.1 Newsroom, I'm Robin Brady. Provincial police are investigating the sudden death of a Chatham man following an incident last month at Delaware Nation at Moravian Town. Investigators believe the 33-year-old victim suffered life-threatening injuries along River Line the night of July 25th before passing away in hospital 2 days later. Elgin County OPP's crime unit and local police are asking anyone with information, including surveillance or dash cam footage from the area, to contact investigators or Crime Stoppers. The Chatham-Kent Health Alliance Foundation has become Canada's first healthcare organization to use artificial intelligence to connect with donors. The foundation recently launched Emma, an AI-powered virtual engagement officer designed to share updates, answer questions, and highlight personalized ways to support local healthcare. Powered by Givzy and Version 2 AI, Emma will communicate with supporters through email and text messages throughout the year. And a week of celebration and inclusion is kicking off in Chatham-Kent. Pride Week officially begins tomorrow with Ride into Pride and an evening dance at Jazz Bar in downtown Chatham. The week's lineup features a flag-raising ceremony at the Civic Center on Monday, family story time at Bill's Place on Tuesday, a pub night at the Glasstown Brewing Company Friday, and the annual Pride Parade and Pride Fest next Saturday. Unlike communities that mark Pride in June, Canadian organizations often celebrate in August to honor the historical We Demand rally, Canada's first gay rights protest on Parliament Hill in 1971. For more local news and information, visit cksfm.com. 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
1: Access weather. A few fog patches this morning. Otherwise, a mix of sun and cloud today. There's a chance we could see some showers late this afternoon with the risk of a thunderstorm. A high of 27 Celsius. Chance of showers and thunderstorms early this evening, then partly cloudy overnight. A low of 17. Tomorrow, mix of sun and cloud to start the day, but becoming cloudy with a high of 24 and a humidex of 30. Right now, 19 Celsius. That's 67 Fahrenheit. Find your long-range forecast online at cksfm.com.
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7: Chugging sports, the Toronto Blue Jays can't end their series against Boston on a high note, dropping 7-0 to the Red Sox. The Detroit Tigers take down Cleveland with a 3-0 shutout. The New York Yankees fall 1-0 to Seattle. At the end of day one of the FedEx St. Jude Championship, it is a 5-way tie for the lead at 5-under. Leading for Canadians is Nick Taylor, who's 1-under, tied for 26th. Taylor's joined with Corey Connors and Sudar Chenyala-Marajou, who's the Canadians who made the playoffs in the PGA. Week 11 of the CFL season opened up as the BC Lions take down the Calgary Stampeders 30-26. loss for Calgary now has them last in the West Conference at 4-6. BC improves to 4-5. And that is a look at sports. I'm Nick Powell.
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0: 7:37 on this Friday morning. Chatham Kent's greatest hits, 99.1 CKXS. Tanner and Robin waking up with you here today, all this week. Us here on the morning show and our good friend Jacqueline Wills on the afternoon drive have been taking in qualifiers to win two tickets to next weekend's Hip Fest at Sons of Kent. And we're also going to be sending you to Casabella on the Thames for dinner at Dinner for Two.
1: Sounds like a lovely date night.
0: A great date night. And this is going to be a cool show because not only is Hip Fest back again for another year, but to honor the 10th year anniversary of the final show broadcasted on CBC at Kingston, Grace 2, the tribute to the Tragically Hip, is going to be performing that set list beginning to end.
1: That's a long show. For Hip fans, that's a good time right there.
0: Absolutely. And for Hip fans, they remember how long that show was and how many encores that show was and just how powerful that show was, watching the emotions that were taking place on stage. I still remember, and funny enough, it was during the song Grace 2. I think it was the first encore. It was the first song back from the first encore. Song in Grace 2, it's a part that the Hip fans are very, very familiar with, when Gord's just kind of yelling. And you just see him kind of step back from the mic and yell, and you're just like, that guy's just feeling it all.
1: Oh,
0: right.
1: Yeah.
0: Now. It was powerful. So it's going to be a really intense experience and a great one for all Hip fans on August the 22nd. That is 1 week from tomorrow. There are still limited tickets available at grace2band.com if you want to grab those up. All proceeds are going to support the Downey Wenjack Fund. And we are going to be taking in our very last qualifier right now.
1: Man.
0: We're going to be doing that draw later on this morning. So hooking somebody up with two tickets to Hip Fest and dinner for two at Casabella on the Thames. Let's get in caller number 9 as that last name in the ballot box. 519-627-0991. Caller number 9 is going to go check out Hip Fest next weekend. Well fed over there at Casabella. Here's the Hip now on 99.1. CKXS.

0: Depeche Mode, 99.1 CKXS, Chatham Kent's greatest hits, broadcasting live from James Street here in downtown Wallaceburg. And joining us on the phone lines to talk a little baseball is Dom Dinnell of the Chatham Kent Barnstormers. Welcome back to the show, Dom.
1: Thank you, Tanner. Good morning, everybody.
0: Glad to have you on here, Dom, as we're heading into another weekend. Were you guys going to be spending some time out there at the ballpark? Give us a little bit of an update on how things are going with our CK Barnstormers.
1: Oh, well, a lot of action, obviously. It's the last stretch of the end of this season, the first CBL season, the conversion between the old league and this league. So, a lot of games are happening. We're having a big week. This week was Tuesday, Wednesday, Friday, Saturday, Sunday, and next week even more. We got two makeup games on Monday and Tuesday, so people can take a note of this. Makeup game for the rainout games. Mm-hmm. So, yes, a lot of baseball. The guys are still working hard, and the fans are all over us, too. A lot of energy at the ballpark. Last game was crazy, and it's going to be crazy tonight, too.
0: Yeah, absolutely. And, you know, you get some really exciting games there. I know in this season alone, some of the most exciting baseball I've seen with a couple really great come-from-behind victories, including one fairly recently.
1: Yes, absolutely. The guys are not throwing the towel down, that's for sure, no matter what. yes, a lot of comebacks is because they want to put up a show and they never stop. So that's great. They stop when they say, okay, that's a third out of the game and that's it. Other than that, they don't stop. And it's great about this team. And when they come all together, things are happening big time.
0: Absolutely. It seems to be part of the identity of the Chatham Kent Barnstormers. There's just no quit in those boys whatsoever. You guys got a very, very busy weekend, as you said, with rain delayed games and things like that to make up for it, which means that the boys are going to be busy, including two games at Fergie Jenkins Field this weekend. Tell us a little bit more about how these local fans can catch some baseball today and Sunday.
1: Correct. Today is game day, of course. The Guelph Royals are coming in town, so it's always a great game against the Royals. We got them in the playoffs in the last two years, so people know every time they come here, there's a little... It's not a rivalry, but it's great games for sure. So tonight is game day. With the theme of the night will be Not So Scary Halloween, and we're going to give some prizes to the best costume, so it should be cool, too. Then we're going on the road tomorrow in Toronto, but on Sunday, Well and Jackfish are back in town here for a game, an afternoon game, which is great for the family, come together. Sundays are the kids' day, so all the first 50 kids, first of all, are always coming in free. Cascade Casino is helping us for this, and it's great for the family atmosphere, as always, whether it's a night game or a day game, but the Sunday games are always super fun, too.
0: Yeah, absolutely. Those Sunday afternoon games are really special, and it's going to be a great time over there at the ballpark. Don't forget, tonight, those Barnstormers are back under the lights against the Guelph Royals, hosting that game at Fergie Jenkins Field. A not-so-scary Halloween time to be had, and can't wait to see all the great costumes that are there. You can always get your tickets at ckbarnstormers.com. Dom, thank you so much for joining us this morning. Anything else you want to add to our listeners and Barnstormers fans out there before we let you go?
1: Well, maybe you said online tickets, but there's always tickets at the gate, so people can walk in and they don't have to go online. And let's pack the ballpark. Our average is about 1,100. It is 1,100 so far, the average this year for fan attendance. And we have almost 1,500 seats, so there's room. Come on in, have some fun.
0: Absolutely. It is an incredible atmosphere. We can't oversell it enough. The fan experience at Fergie Jenkins Field is top notch. So head to a Barnstormers game this weekend. You got two to choose from. Tonight, 7:35 first pitch as the Barnstormers host the Guelph Royals, and then the Well and Jackfish are in town on Sunday at 1:05. We got more Chatham Kent's greatest hits on the way. We're going to check traffic and weather coming up next.
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4: Taking our first look at the roads this morning, we still have some very light fog patches lingering. Nothing that's going to cause any trouble on your way to work this morning. Just ongoing construction, including lane restrictions on Baseline Road to south of Dresden from North Street to Center Side Road. That's going to continue until the end of October. Expect some delays there. In downtown Chatham, still those lane closures on King Street West between 2nd and LaCroix and 1st Street between Wellington and King, again through the end of October. And in Wallaceburg, we've got that closure on Dufferin Avenue between Merwin Road and Highway 40 until mid-December. They've got detour signs in place there. If you're filling up the tank this morning, gas prices in Chatham, $1.54 at most stations, $1.64 in Wallaceburg.
5: 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It's all happening after Avril Lavigne. 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
1: Good morning. From the 99.1 Newsroom, I'm Robin Brady. Police are investigating the sudden death of a Chatham man following an incident on Delaware Nation at Moraviantown. Provincial police were contacted July 25th, shortly before midnight, after a man was taken to hospital with life-threatening injuries. The 33-year-old victim died 2 days later. Investigators believe the man may have been injured as a result of an incident on River Line within Moraviantown. However, the circumstances remain under investigation. The Elgin County OPP Crime Unit is now working to determine what happened with assistance from the First Nation Police, Chatham Kent Police Service, the OPP's West Region Emergency Response Team, Canine Unit, and Forensic Identification Services. Anyone who was in the area of Riverline the evening of July 25th is asked to review any surveillance or dash cam footage that could help with the investigation. Those with information are asked to contact OPP or Crime Stoppers. A local woman has been arrested following an intimate partner violence incident in Blenheim. Chatham Kent Police say officers were called to an address just after midnight Thursday after a woman scratched a man, causing minor injuries. Following further investigation, a 28-year-old from Blenheim was arrested. The accused was charged with one count of assault and later released from custody with a September court date. The fundraising arm of Chatham Kent's Hospital has become the first healthcare organization in Canada to use artificial intelligence to connect with donors. We get the story from 99.1's Kirk Dickinson.
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1: And a week of acceptance and inclusion is getting underway in Chatham Kent. 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
1: Excess weather. A few fog patches this morning. Otherwise, a mix of sun and cloud today. There's a chance we could see some showers late this afternoon with the risk of a thunderstorm. A high of 27 Celsius. Chance of showers and thunderstorms early this evening, then partly cloudy overnight. A low of 17. Tomorrow, mix of sun and cloud to start the day, but becoming cloudy with a high of 24 and a humidex of 30. Right now, 19 Celsius, that's 67 Fahrenheit. Find your long-range forecast online at ckxsfm.com.
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7: Checking sports, the offense struggled to close out against Boston as the Toronto Blue Jays fall 7-0 to the Red Sox. The Detroit Tigers, they blank the Cleveland Guardians 3-0. And the Seattle Mariners take down the New York Yankees 1-0. It's a five-way tie for the lead at the end of day one of the FedEx St. Jude Championship, the lead being held at 5-under. Nick Taylor leads for Canadians, who's tied for 26th at 1-under. Taylor's joined with Corey Connors and Sudarshan Yellavaraju as the Canadians made the playoffs in the PGA. BC Lions opened week 11 of the CFL season, taking down the Calgary Stampeders 30-26. The loss for Calgary now has them last in the West at 4-6, while BC improves to 4-5. Canada Summer McIntosh led the way to win the 400-meter individual medley at the Pan Pacific Championships on Thursday, coming off a runner-up finish in the 200 freestyle. Three-time Olympic medalist also helped Canada to a relay bronze with Mary-Sophie Havi, Evie O'Cronin, and Brooklyn Douthright. 19-year-old from Toronto finished in a championship record time of 4:28.01. And a busy weekend for the Chatham Maroons as they prepare for the 2026-27 GOHL season. The team's main camp hits the ice at Thames Campus Arena starting at 10 o'clock tomorrow morning, followed by the Maroon vs. White game on Sunday with puck drop at 2:30. It's also a chance for fans to pick up season tickets and choose from a selection of Maroons merchandise for purchase both days. And that is a look at sports. I'm Nick Powell.
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34: 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Chatham Kent's greatest hits, 99.1 CKXS. This is a great story for all our fishing enthusiasts out here, because I feel like if I was a fisherman, I would want that like one that got away story.
1: Oh, yeah, yeah.
34: With the one you always hear that's talked about in those like seaside bar towns.
1: Right.
34: The old guys talk about like, I almost had him. That kind of thing. I don't know why I did the dude from Jaws, but look at all those eyes.
1: Yes, that's exactly the line I was thinking of.
34: That's the voice I always think of. It's always telling a fishing story. But imagine getting that story at 8 years old while fishing with your dad.
1: Oh, man.
34: That's what happened to 8-year-old Seamus and his dad, Michael, when they were out fishing in the Pennsylvania area. Yeah, Seamus.
1: He already I love has a Seamus.
34: Old fisherman's name. It's amazing. I love Seamus. He reeled in a piranha.
1: What?
34: In Pennsylvania.
35: I was like, slow down, dude. You might lose it. This looks like something we haven't caught before. I was like, oh, it's like a bluegill. I don't know what this is. And he said, it's a piranha.
36: How'd you know it was a piranha?
37: Because I watch YouTube.
35: We've had some crazy fishing experiences, but that's definitely number one.
1: Watch YouTube?
9: That's my favorite quote of the whole thing. Like, how do you know this is piranha? I watch YouTube.
1: Duh.
9: Like, come on. Don't ask me stupid questions.
1: Who doesn't know a piranha when they see one?
9: Seamus doesn't have time for stupid questions. I got fish to catch. What a story, though. I love when the kid just knew what it was.
1: Right?
9: He's like, don't worry, Dad. It's a piranha. It's a killer fish I'm reeling
1: in. Bluegill. Come on.
9: Well, they're suspecting that this may have been a pet that was tossed into the local ecosystem when it got too big.
1: Yikes.
9: Which, I'm like, is that supposed to be a comforting explanation?
1: Right?
9: That people are just having pet piranhas? Is it some sort of, like, gang boss or something? Like a movie crime boss?
1: I'm gonna feed you to the fishes.
9: Is Dr. Evil tossing out his pets? Wild. All I know is that 8-year-old Seamus has the fish story to end all fish stories at the age of 8.
1: Nice.
9: Oh, how'd you put your dad to shame? Here's Journey on 99.1 CKXS. Chatham Kent's Greatest Hits.

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0: have a number of anniversaries today. A popular day to get married on August 14th. Wishing all the best to Ken and Mandy Pegg, Stephen and Dee Dee DeLine. We've got an anniversary wish for Ethan and Megan Wilson. And Jason and Crystal Chambers are celebrating today as well.
1: I have a happy birthday tomorrow to my sister, Samantha Bogart.
2: Nice.
1: Yes, Sam celebrating a birthday tomorrow. That is love from Chris, Mom, Dad, Tanner, Jessica, Kootenai, Haven, and Eli.
0: Nice. I've got birthday wishes for Amy Wall and Megan Wilson from all your friends in Dresden.
1: That's my birthdays as well. I just got some celebrity birthdays to add to the list. Rapper Dochi.
0: Yes, I love her.
1: 28 years old here today. We also have Tim Tebow. Remember him?
0: Oh, man.
1: Tim Tebow. I just wonder how he's doing. Is he playing baseball now?
0: He tried. I don't know how long that lasted.
1: I'm not sure. All I know is he got God on his side. Yeah, so he'll do just fine. 39 years old today. Lamorne Morris, one of the funniest guys on the TV show New Girl.
0: Oh, okay.
1: He plays Winston on that show. You'll also see him all
0: the
1: time.
0: Is he the BMO guy?
1: He's the BMO guy.
0: Love it.
1: Yes, Lamorne Morris, the BMO guy, 43 years old today.
0: I remember how surprised I was to find out that he's like a legit actor.
1: Yeah. Oh, he's the best character on that show. So fun. Winnie the Bish, as everyone remembers. I love that show. Mila Kunis, formerly Jackie Burkhart on That 70s Show, 43 years old today. A happy birthday going out to Ali Shearer from TRL back in the day. She was, I remember her from the show Punk'd, 49 years old today. Also, we have a happy birthday going out to Halle Berry.
0: Nice.
1: 60 years old today. Happy birthday to Marcia Gay Harden, who is 67. Also turning 67 is NBA legend Magic Johnson. Rusty Wallace, NASCAR Hall of Famer, is 70 years old today. We also have Joseph Marcel, who was G. Jeffrey on The Fresh Prince of Bel-Air.
0: Oh, man.
1: One of the best characters on that show. Love G. 78 years old today. Author Danielle Steele is 79 years old. Antonio Fargas, who was the original Huggy Bear, Starsky and Hutch, he's 80 years old today. We also have the legendary Steve Martin, who's celebrating his 81st birthday.
0: I'm still killing it.
1: Yeah, absolutely. I hope he's enjoying pizza in a cup somewhere. Just loving it. David Crosby, who passed away back in 2023, would have been his birthday here today as well. And Alice Ghostly, who was Esmeralda on Bewitched, passed away back in 2007. That is your birthdays and anniversaries brought to you by Dr. Mike Cho Young, Dr. Abby Gonzalez, and the team at McNaughton Family Dental. 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
1: Taking a peek at your access weather forecast for today, we are going to see a mix of sun and cloud, maybe some showers later this afternoon, just a slight chance of showers and risk of thunderstorm later on. High getting up to about 27, might be a little closer to 30 with the humidity. Partly cloudy tonight with a slight chance of showers overnight, low falling down to 17. Mix of sun and cloud tomorrow, but becoming cloudy a little bit later on in the morning. High of 24, but feeling more like 30. Showers expected tomorrow. Tomorrow night as the low only gets down to about 21 and more showers on Sunday to close out the weekend with a high of 27. Right now, cloudy skies over James Street here in downtown Wallaceburg. We're sitting at 23 degrees Celsius, although humidity already has that feeling like 32. It is a muggy Friday morning in Chatham-Kent. We got your Access News headlines coming up in just minutes, but first, here's Tom Petty and the Heartbreakers.

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1: Good morning. From the 99.1 Newsroom, I'm Robin Brady. Provincial police are investigating the sudden death of a Chatham man following an incident last month at Delaware Nation at Moravian Town. Investigators believe the 33-year-old victim suffered life-threatening injuries along River Line the night of July 25th before passing away in hospital 2 days later. Elgin County OPP's crime unit and local police are asking anyone with information, including surveillance or dash cam footage from the area, to contact investigators or Crime Stoppers. The Chatham-Kent Health Alliance Foundation has become Canada's first healthcare organization to use artificial intelligence to connect with donors. The foundation recently launched Emma, an AI-powered virtual engagement officer designed to share updates, answer questions, and highlight personalized ways to support local healthcare. Powered by Givzy and Version 2 AI, Emma will communicate with supporters through email and text messages throughout the year. And a week of celebration and inclusion is kicking off in Chatham-Kent. Pride Week officially begins tomorrow with Ride into Pride and an evening dance at Jazz Bar in downtown Chatham. The week's lineup features a flag-raising ceremony at the Civic Center on Monday, family story time at Bill's Place on Tuesday, a pub night at the Glasstown Brewing Company Friday, and the annual Pride Parade and Pride Fest next Saturday. Unlike communities that mark Pride in June, Canadian organizations often celebrate in August to honor the historical We Demand rally, Canada's first gay rights protest on Parliament Hill in 1971. For more local news and information, visit cknxsfm.com. 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
1: Excess weather, a mix of sun and cloud today. There's a chance we could see some showers late this afternoon with the risk of a thunderstorm, a high of 27 Celsius. Tonight, some showers possible early this evening, risk of a thunderstorm, otherwise partly cloudy overnight, the low near 17. Tomorrow, a mix of sun and cloud to start the day with more clouds moving in late in the morning, a high of 24 and a humidex of 30. Right now, we're sitting at 21 Celsius. That's 70 Fahrenheit. The humidity makes it feel like 29. Find your long-range forecast online at cknxsfm.com.
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7: Chugging sports, the Toronto Blue Jays can't end their series against Boston on a high note, dropping 7-0 to the Red Sox. The Detroit Tigers take down Cleveland with a 3-0 shutout. The New York Yankees fall 1-0 to Seattle. At the the end of day one of the FedEx St. Jude Championship, it is a five-way tie for the lead at 5-under. Leading for Canadians is Nick Taylor, who's 1-under, tied for 26th. Taylor's joined with Corey Connors and Sudar Shenyala-Marajou, who's the Canadians who made the playoffs in the PGA. Week 11 of the CFL season opened up as the BC Lions take down the Calgary Stampeders 30-26. The loss for Calgary now has them last in the West Conference at 4-6, while BC improves to 4-5. And that is a look at sports. I'm Nick Powell.
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23: 8:37 here on a Friday morning is Chatham Kent's greatest hits, 99.1 CKXS. Tanner and Robin hanging out with you here today as we're heading in to another big weekend across Chatham Kent. We are going to be kicking it off in a big way out at the Ridgetown Golf and Curling Club soon, because we're going to be doing a 99.1 Golf Day stop, and it's our last stop at Ridgetown before the season closes.
1: And this is such a fun course from those who I've talked to who like golf, which I'm not one of. It's okay. But yeah, like such a cool course and a fun course and a beautiful day for it.
23: We also got great food.
1: Nice.
23: Yeah, so make sure you grab something after the round and enjoy it. Enjoy some time with your buddies. I love their patio. They got a really nice patio, and it's going to be a good patio day later on. So enjoy 18 holes with a cart today in Ridgetown for just $39. Our very own Max Hetherington's going to be heading out there to Ridgetown later on, so we'll hear a little bit more about what they have to offer at the Ridgetown Golf and Curling Club. If you're looking for more details and info on all of those remaining courses, dates, and times, click on the 99.1 Golf Days logo on the right side of CKXSFM.com. 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

0: Sublime, 99.1 CKXS, Shadow Cat's greatest hits, broadcasting from James Street in downtown Wallaceburg. Joining us on the phone lines today, as he always does, our good friend Louis Rush of Rush Meats and More. Good morning, Louis. How's it going this morning?
1: Well, other than being behind before I get started, everything is good.
0: Such is the life of a farmer, I'm sure.
1: I'm not alone in that category.
0: No, absolutely. But you guys are busy, as lots of parents I know are kind of scrambling to get the back to school stuff going. And I know back to school is always a busy time over there at Rush as well, because you guys do something interesting with some of your cold cuts and some of the options, just to help the parents out a little bit and getting something that the kids are, well, actually going to eat.
1: Yeah, so we make a number of different cold cuts. I guess there's probably two dozen or so. We kind of rotate them a bit, but there's usually more than a dozen in the counter. And, like, bring the kids and, you know, let them choose what they would like to taste, like to try. And, you know, if they find something that they really like, you know that they're going to eat that lunch. So, but they've made the choice. Once they make the choice, you know, it's a lot easier. And, you know, it's all made here. It's not all full of different things, and it's not sitting around with a lot of stuff in it, so it has preservatives and whatnot, so it's good to go.
0: Absolutely.
1: And we also have wieners that we make here, too, that I would say have a lot less stuff in them than what you would purchase otherwise. And you got to be careful how you make those statements. I'm not trying to run anybody else's product down. So please don't take it that way. We just try and work on the health side of things here with all the products and sausage we make.
0: Yeah, I know those German style wieners are a huge hit in our house as well, and it's kind of spreading to the other sections of my family also. So those are a big hit with the kids, and they're ones that the kids really like. And you had mentioned a couple weeks back that they're also like an easy one in the microwave, which we tried, and yes, can confirm.
1: Yeah, well, that's great. Yeah, like, you know, they jump off the bus or just get home from school. You know, it takes 25 seconds in most microwaves. Every microwave's a little bit different, and they got something to eat right away. Because it's fully cooked. It's ready to go.
0: That's fantastic. Well, what else you guys got going on over there at Rush, Louis?
1: Well, the fresh counter is full of pork chops and steaks and everything else, and I didn't have time to go through everything that's there today, but it's basically a normal counter that I could see. And I know that we got caught up on some of the sausages that we were short of in the freezer section. There's oven roasted chicken wings that are available. If you're going camping, they're something great to take and just, you know, let them thaw a little bit in the afternoon and then heat them up. They're great to go. And there's a lot of smoked sausage products that are fully cooked that are much safer to take with you on a camping trip, because once that they're smoked, the proper brine and stuff that's in them, they're not nearly as susceptible to bacterial things that are going to make you sick. But, you know, you still have to be careful with them. I mean, don't leave them sit out in the sun for 2 days and then think they're perfect. That's not so, but it's just easier to work with, safer.
0: Yeah, absolutely. And I know, Louis, as we are getting kind of closer and closer to this back to school, and as well as kind of the end of that summertime, is there going to be kind of, I always like to kind of ask you this as we're heading into fall, is there going to be like a prime time to be looking for things like quarter slices of beef and things like that?
1: Yeah, so the prime time for sides of beef, quarters of beef, and stuff like that, price-wise, is right now for being expensive. So the prime time for that starts slowing down once that first frost comes. You know, after mid to end October, the prices start to come down a little bit. But don't expect beef prices to come down very much. So what has happened in the past is they've had droughts through the Midwest. And so 3 years ago, well, it's almost four now, was the first one. So a lot of the breeding stock had to be slaughtered because there was no feed. And they just nicely started again to get breeding stock ready to go, and they had another drought late last year and into this year. So definitely don't have a drought there, out there now, but that breeding stock is already gone. So most people don't understand, I guess, in a sense, because you're not tied into it. But
0: no, we're from, not. That's why we appreciate the insight.
1: It takes 3 years plus to get a steer to market when you have to bring on new breeding stock. So everything is kind of in 9 months to 2 year cycles to be born and then to be fed to be the size that you need. So it takes a lot of time to get back on track. So I fully expect that prices are continue to rise for another 2 years yet in beef.
0: Well, it is important to get this insight from you, Louis. We really do always appreciate it, kind of getting that insider information from a farmer as well. You know, you guys are getting ready here for another big weekend, so let them know how they can find you, Louis. How can they get a hold of you, and how can they get to the counter?
1: They can find us off of 40 Highway or Kent Road 15. Take that to Fairview Line and follow the signs. And they can give us a call at 519-351-7711. And this is not to run anything down in any direction, but you know, side support are available from the farm here, and they're a lot cheaper than what beef is. So at this time, so that's not, I'm not trying to defer anybody from one to the other. It is what it is.
0: It's
1: if you got a budget problem, we'll try and help you.
0: Cost effective, and it doesn't get much more fresh than right from the farm there at Rush Meats and More. 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Louis, we always appreciate getting to talk to you and getting that little bit of insight there from the industry in a world we're not super plugged into. So thank you for that, and anything else you want to add for the listeners before we let you go, sir?
1: Yeah, if you're planning a party, family party, whatever, end of summer, give us a call. We do catering in the Windsor, London, Sarnia area. So we still have some openings, especially during the week. So give us a call.
0: And those spots are always filling up. So once again, that number, 519-351-7711. We got more of Chatham Kent's greatest hits on the way. We'll check traffic and weather coming up next.
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10: Checking in on the roads once again. Things are nice and clear on the major and secondary routes this morning. No major issues to speak of, just lots of construction. In Dresden, Brown Street will have lane restrictions between North and West Streets through August 21st. So early next week, that should be wrapping up. In the Tupperville area, Glasgow line closed between Connection Road and Bank Street until October 2nd. And another closure from Kings Ferry Road to Van Allen. That's going to be in effect until the beginning of December. And in Dover Township, lane restrictions on Mallard Line at Bear Line Road for Enbridge Pipeline repairs. That's been extended to the end of the month. For those filling up the tank this morning, gas prices in Ridgetown sitting close to $1.65, $1.64 in Wallaceburg, and $1.54 at most stations in Chatham.
0: Thanks, Robin. We'll take a peek at your access weather forecast here as we are going to see a mix of sun and cloud. Could possibly see some showers and risk of thunderstorm later this afternoon. Other than that, high getting up to 27. Humidity will have that feeling in the low 30s. Partly cloudy tonight with a chance of showers in the evening. Risk of a thunderstorm. Low falling to 17. Tomorrow, we'll see a mix of sun and cloud with a high getting up to 24, but feeling more like 30 later on. Showers expected to start tomorrow night with the low dropping to about 21, and for your Sunday, more showers with a high of 27. Right now, cloudy skies over James Street here in downtown Wallaceburg. We're sitting at 23 degrees, but with the humidity, that's already feeling like 32. 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
5: Reluctantly crouched at the starting line. Engines pumping and thumping in time. The green light flashes, the flags go up, churning.

0: Good morning. From the 99.1 Newsroom, I'm Robin Brady. Provincial police are investigating the sudden death of a Chatham man following an incident last month at Delaware Nation at Moravian Town. Investigators believe the 33-year-old victim suffered life-threatening injuries along River Line the night of July 25th before passing away in hospital 2 days later. Elgin County OPP's crime unit and local police are asking anyone with information, including surveillance or dash cam footage from the area, to contact investigators or Crime Stoppers. The Chatham-Kent Health Alliance Foundation has become Canada's first healthcare organization to use artificial intelligence to connect with donors. The foundation recently launched Emma, an AI-powered virtual engagement officer designed to share updates, answer questions, and highlight personalized ways to support local healthcare. 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And a week of celebration and inclusion is kicking off in Chatham-Kent. Pride Week officially begins tomorrow with Ride into Pride and an evening dance at Jazz Bar in downtown Chatham. The week's lineup features a flag-raising ceremony at the Civic Center on Monday, family story time at Bill's Place on Tuesday, a pub night at the Glasstown Brewing Company Friday, and the annual Pride Parade and Pride Fest next Saturday. Unlike communities that mark Pride in June, Canadian organizations often celebrate in August to honor the historical We Demand rally, Canada's first gay rights protest on Parliament Hill in 1971. For more local news and information, visit cksfm.com. 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
0: Access weather, a mix of sun and cloud today, a high of 27 Celsius. Partly cloudy overnight, 17 degrees. Tomorrow we'll see a mix of sun and cloud with increasing clouds late in the morning, a high of 24 and a humidex of 30. Right now, 23 Celsius, that's 32 with the humidex. Find your long-range forecast online at cksfm.com.
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3: Checking sports, the offense struggled to close out against Boston as the Toronto Blue Jays fall 7-0 to the Red Sox. The Detroit Tigers, they blank the Cleveland Guardians 3-0. And the Seattle Mariners take down the New York Yankees 1-0. It's a five-way tie for the lead at the end of day one of the FedEx St. Jude Championship, the lead being held at 5-under. Mick Taylor leads for Canadians, who's tied for 26th at 1-under. Taylor's joined with Corey Connors and Suter Shenyela-Barajou, as the Canadians made the playoffs in the PGA. BC Lions opened week 11 of the CFL season, taking down the Calgary Stampeders 30-26. The loss for Calgary now has them last in the West at 4-6, while BC improves to 4-5. Canada's Summer McIntosh led the way to win the 400-meter individual medley at the Pan Pacific Championships on Thursday, coming off a runner-up finish in the 200 freestyle. Three-time Olympic medalist also helped Canada to a relay bronze with Mary-Sophie Havi, Emmy O'Cronin, and Brooklyn Douthright. 19-year-old from Toronto finished in a championship record time of 4:28.01. And a busy weekend for the Chatham Maroons as they prepare for the 2026-27 GOHL season. main camp hits the ice at Thames Campus Arena starting at 10 o'clock tomorrow morning, followed by the Maroon vs. White game on Sunday with puck drop at 2:30. It's also a chance for fans to pick up season tickets and choose from a selection of Maroons merchandise for purchase both days. And that is a look at sports. I'm Nick Powell.
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0: Taking our first look at the financial markets this morning, the TSX opens the day at 36,759, the S&P 500 sitting at 7798. The NASDAQ will hit the morning bell at 26,803, while the Dow Jones begins the trading day at 53,839. Crude is up 90 cents to $82.15 a barrel. Gold up just $3 to $4,423 an ounce. And the loonie trading at 72 cents U.S. With your Morning Market Watch, I'm Robin Brady.
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0: And the Florida Keys. Without going anywhere. 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

0: Jacqueline Wills here covering Tom Petty on 99.1 CKXS. Not often that we get to hear a song in the XS cover story and then talk to the performer. Jacqueline Wills live in studio right now. Good morning, Jack.
1: Good morning, Tanner. How are you?
0: I'm very good, and the listeners aren't used to hearing you this early in the day.
1: You know, I'm not used to hearing myself this early in the day, so thanks for getting me out of bed.
0: Well, Jacqueline, actually the listeners won't be hearing you later on this afternoon or this weekend because you have an insanely busy weekend. We are almost here. Rock the Lot has almost arrived. You guys have to be getting excited for tomorrow.
1: We are so excited. It's hard to believe that, you know, it's finally

0: rising country artist, but he's coming out to play. So it's going to be a great time tonight. And then the big event is tomorrow as we gear up for the 5th annual Rock the Lot. I know, big year number five, which also feels super, super crazy. But it's, I think it's such a sick lineup. We really went all out this year. We've got Sully Burroughs headlining, or I should say co-headlining. He was just nominated for Breakthrough Artist of the Year at the CCMAs. Last year, he won Breakthrough Artist of the CMAOs, which is like the provincial one. But now he's nominated across the whole country, which is pretty crazy. Lots of people excited to see him. Super excited to have Kelsey Mayne back in town. She's awesome. If you've never seen her, definitely come out and see her. Bradley Hale, he performed at Boots and Hearts a couple years ago. He'll be there. Me and my band are kicking things off at 6 o'clock. We're really excited about that big hometown show, especially we just dropped a new song today, so they can hear that song live tomorrow at Rock the Lot. Gates open at 5, music starts at 6, but on top of that, we've got food trucks, we've got a beverage garden, we've got lawn games, pretty much everything you need for the ultimate parking lot party.
1: Yeah, and you know what's crazy? With all that info that Jackie just gave us, she didn't even mention the best part.
0: It's all free.
1: It is 100% free. That is incredible. 5 years of you and your team, Jack, bringing something fun and free to the Dresden community. And it is clear to see that Dresden and the surrounding area love this event. You've had great attendance in years past.
0: Oh, it's been so, so good. And it's just been crazy this year in particular. The amount of just like random people, not only myself, but other people from the team too, have said that are like reaching out and they're like, oh, like we're coming this year. And like even like people that don't like country music, they're like, no, I just heard it's a really good party, so we're coming no matter what. And I mean, why not? It's free to attend. There's going to be live music, there's going to be drinks, there's going to be food, there's lawn games. Like, it's going to be a great day tomorrow in Dresden.
1: You know what, Jack? I agree with you. It's going to be an awesome day. There's lots going on tomorrow. So if anyone's looking for more details online, where can they find that?
0: Yeah, so we're on Facebook and Instagram at Rock the Lot Dresden. Everything's on there, and we hope to see you tomorrow.
1: And what about that new single, Jack? Where can they hear that?
0: Yeah, so the new single's called Curiosity Killed the Cowboy. It's available now wherever you get your music. So Spotify, Apple Music, Amazon Music, Tidal, YouTube, wherever you get your music, you can find it there, and I hope you like it.
1: Yes, it's going to be right here on CKXS. Come tomorrow morning in the Red Barn Rising Stars Spotlight. So make sure you're listening to XS Mornings as we debut that here on the air to get excited for Rock the Lot 2026. Jack, thank you so much. Looking forward to tomorrow. It is going to be a party.
0: Thanks so much, Tanner.
1: We got more Chatham Kent's greatest hits on the way. Back at it with the Talking Heads next.
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0: It's Finger 11 on 99.1 CKXS, Adam Kent's greatest hits as we are getting closer and closer to Can Jam 2026.
1: It is just over a week away, and there are going to be so many cool things associated with this year's festival with, you know, I mean, the usual, just going around and watching all the artists as they work and seeing their pieces develop. Mm-hmm. But they've got the Can Jam Jam, where they're going to be having acoustic musicians. They're still looking for some, so if you have a band or, you know, you play solo and you want to get in touch, visit their Facebook page. And just, it's just going to be, it's such a cool event, and it adds so much visual flavor to downtown Chatham and beyond.
0: Yeah, absolutely. I love Can Jam. I'm so glad that Sarah Channon and their team are putting this on again. They've done such a good job in beautifying the Chatham-Kent area in a way that's going to last for generations to enjoy. It's not something that, like, we all get for this one year and this one incredible week. Yes, we get that.
1: Yeah, yeah.
0: But you also just get to enjoy it, you know, throughout the rest of the year. I was catching Pokemon at one of them just the other day. they're like little Pokemon stops as well. You guys know. But also, if you go over and follow Can Jam on Facebook and Instagram, they're going to continue to announce some of those artists, returning artists, artists from far away, and artists from right here in Chatham. I got to talk to a local artist, Lauren Graham, over at the coffee shop the other day, who's getting excited for this as well.
1: Yep.
0: So there's going to be lots of fun stuff to check
1: out. It's going to be great. I can't wait.
0: CKCanJam.com or CKCanJam at Facebook and Instagram to check it out today and get ready for what's going to be a great week of art here in CK. Everything's getting started on August 23rd. That is 1 week from Sunday. We'll check the forecast next.
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1: Excess weather. We'll see a mix of sun and cloud today, the high reaching 27 Celsius. Partly cloudy overnight, down to 17 degrees. Tomorrow, a mix of sun and cloud once again to start the day. A few more clouds moving in late in the morning with a high of 24 and quite humid. Showers on Sunday with a high of 27. Find your long-range forecast online at CKXSFM.com.
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0: Finishing up there with Audio Slave, 99.1 CKXS, Shannon Kent's greatest hits. That's going to do it for us and our time with you here today. Your More Music Middays is going to be taken over, and we're going to be hearing from Max Hetherington, who's out at the Ridgetown Golf and Curling Club. He's going to be reporting live from the golf course at our last stop in Ridgetown for the golf season.
1: Yeah, probably still a chance to get in and get a tee time and take part in this event today.
0: One of the coolest things about Ridgetown as well is the Ridge card that they have gone over there. And this is something to think about, not only for next season, but you could really still make the most of it with the weather we have this year as well. It's a card that you pay one cost for purchase, which will include your first round of golf. And then it is discounted golf from there on in for the rest of the season.
1: Nice.
0: So I think it pays for itself in like four or five rounds.
1: You can do it.
0: Yes, you can do that, and there's still lots of time this season alone to get four or five rounds of golf. And we're going to hear more from the Ridgetown Golf and Curling Club from Max, who's going to be live on location. If you're looking for more details on the 99.1 Radio Golf Day, still lots of dates left to go over at CKXSFM.com. 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
2: 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UB40 on October 2nd. 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And Dean Brody November 20th.
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12: XS weather, will see a mix of sun and cloud today, the high reaching 27 Celsius. Partly cloudy overnight, down to 17 degrees. Tomorrow, a mix of sun and cloud once again to start the day. A few more clouds moving in late in the morning with a high of 24 and quite humid. Showers on Sunday with a high of 27. Find your long-range forecast online at CKXSFM.com.
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1: Good morning, folks. This is Max live with the 99.1 Community Cruiser, supported by The Glass House, as well as Broker Link and Ken and Essex Mutual Insurance. It is a beautiful day to be out in Ridgetown. We are at the Ridgetown Golf and Curling Club, actually. It is a beautiful morning, and honestly, if you are wanting something to do with your time today, I would suggest you go out and hit a few balls at the Ridgetown Golf Club. The weather is absolutely beautiful, Golf Club. The weather is absolutely beautiful. One of the reasons I loved golfing in the early morning as a kid was because you'd hear the birds chirping, that you'd get that little fresh morning air in the morning. And honestly, golfing, you can't beat that. It's a beautiful day to be golfing, especially, folks. There's no rain, so definitely come out and enjoy the beautiful Ridgetown Golf Club. We'll be giving you all the details later today, so definitely stick by. 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
1: 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It is a beautiful day to be out at the Ridgetown Golf Club, folks. I'm not going to lie. The weather is absolutely beautiful, and this golf club actually has quite a bit of history to it. The property was originally owned by a farmer until he sold it all to become a golf club. And his house, if you notice at the golf club, the house for the clubhouse will be a Victorian style house, which was because that was where the farmer used to live before. So they kept the house that he used to live in as is, which is kind of cool to see the history regarding that golf course. They have 18 holes, a driving range, and they are kicking open tee times after 1 o'clock. So there is still so much time to come on down here, folks, and enjoy the beautiful Ridgetown Golf Course and Country Club to all of its disposal. And afterwards, you can enjoy the patio and enjoy a drink. 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

0: Access weather. We'll see a mix of sun and cloud today, the high reaching 27 Celsius. Partly cloudy overnight, down to 17 degrees. Tomorrow, a mix of sun and cloud once again to start the day. A few more clouds moving in late in the morning with a high of 24 and quite humid. Showers on Sunday with a high of 27. Find your long-range forecast online at CKXSFM.com.
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1: Good morning. This is Max Live with the 99.1 Community Cruiser, supported by The Glass House, as well as BrokerLink and Ken and Essex Mutual Insurance. It is a beautiful day to be out in Ridgetown, I'm going to be honest. And the weather is absolutely beautiful, and they are taking open tee times after 1 o'clock here at the Ridgetown Golf Course. The fairways are honestly one of the nicest I've ever seen. Everyone here seems to compliment that. So definitely, I would suggest you come on down here and enjoy their 18 holes and driving range as well. Also, you do not have to play golf here. You can either enjoy the patio or the curling club, hence why it's both. And the weather is absolutely beautiful. So if there were to be a day, it would definitely be today. There's going to be nothing, no bad air quality, nothing. So definitely come on down and enjoy the beautiful Ridgetown Golf and Curling Club. This is Max Live with the 99.1 Community Cruiser, supported by The Glass House, as well as BrokerLink and Ken and Essex Mutual Insurance.
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1: Good afternoon. From the 99.1 Newsroom, I'm Robin Brady. A local teen is fighting for their life in hospital following a single vehicle collision just north of Blenheim. Emergency crews responded to Communication Road near Drury Line shortly after 8 o'clock last night after the driver lost control and crashed. The driver, a 33-year-old Chatham man, was not hurt. However, Chatham Kent Police say two passengers, a 25-year-old Blenheim man and 16-year-old Chatham girl, were taken to hospital at the Chatham-Kent Health Alliance for treatment. The teen was later transferred to London with life-threatening injuries. The Chatham-Kent Police Traffic Management Unit has now taken over the investigation. Anyone who might have witnessed the crash or have information that could help with the investigation is asked to contact police or Crime Stoppers. Meantime, a suspicious person complaint has led to charges for a Chatham man. Police were called to a Standard Drive home in Chatham late Wednesday night. Authorities found the individual, who was allegedly then providing officers with a fake name. It was also learned the man had breached his court-ordered conditions. The 22-year-old was arrested and charged with trespassing at night, obstructing a peace officer, failing to comply with probation, and failing to comply with a release order. He was taken to police headquarters and held for a bail hearing. The fundraising arm of the Chatham-Kent Health Alliance has become the first healthcare organization in Canada to use artificial intelligence to connect with donors. We get that story from 99.1's Kirk Dickinson.
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1: And a historic gathering is taking place in Chatham over the next week. Starting today, a massive spiritual and cultural convergence is being held at the Everest Convention Center. The Bhutanese Nepali community of Chatham-Kent is hosting a 7-day sacred spiritual event, transforming the National Road Event Center into a vibrant epicenter of heritage, unity, and devotion. As many as 10,000 people are expected to take part, with devotees coming from across Canada, the U.S., and beyond. Organizers say, along with celebrating Indian heritage, the historic gathering serves as a launching pad to establish a permanent Hindu temple and community hall in southwestern Ontario. Opening ceremonies begin at noon today. Daily cultural discourses and rituals will continue until August 21st. For more local news and information, visit CKXSFM.com. We'll check the forecast next.
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1: Excess weather becoming a mix of sun and cloud. There's a slight chance of showers this afternoon with a high of 28 Celsius. We could see a few showers this evening, then partly cloudy overnight with a low of 17. Tomorrow, a mix of sun and cloud to start, increasing clouds late in the morning with a high of 24 and a humidex of 30. Looking ahead to Sunday, showers, a high of 28 Celsius, and a mix of sun and cloud Monday with just a chance of showers and a high of 26. Right now, we're sitting at 26 Celsius, 79 Fahrenheit. The humidity makes it feel like 33. Coming up next, Nick Powell takes a look at sports.
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7: Chugging sports, the Toronto Blue Jays stay home this weekend to welcome the New York Yankees with first pitch at 7:15. For the Detroit Tigers, they host the Chicago White Sox at 6:40. Boston Red Sox stop in Pittsburgh. Day 2 action continues over the afternoon for the FedEx St. Jude Championship. Sudarshan Yellamaraju is soaring for Canada, remaining within the top 10 after a hot first half of the day. Yellamaraju is joined with Corey Connors and Nick Taylor as the only Canadians to qualify for the PGA playoffs. Still looking for their first win of the season, the Ottawa Redblacks face down on Winnipeg to welcome back quarterback Zach Collaros. Kickoff goes at 8:30. While still dealing with legal issues, former Detroit Lions cornerback Terrion Arnold is signing in Seattle. 23-year-old is facing 8 charges from a kidnapping and robbery in Florida back in February. Arnold could still be put on the NFL exempt list, which would ban him from playing or practicing while the league looks into the case, but could still attend meetings and be paid. And the Chatham Kent Barnstormers return to Ferkey Jenkins Field tonight. First pitch against Guelph is set for 7:35. Barnstormers have already been eliminated from playoff contention. The Royals sit in 5th place and are hoping to move their way up in the standings. And that is a look at sports. I'm Nick Powell.
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1: Checking in on the financial markets over the noon hour, the TSX is down 71 points to 36,688. The S&P 500 lost 5 points to 7,793. The Dow Jones dropped 85 to 53,754. And the NASDAQ fell 49 points to 26,753. Crude is up 55 cents to $81.80 a barrel. Gold up $17 to $4,438. And the loonie is trading at 72 cents U.S. With your noon market watch, I'm Robin Brady.
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15: Good afternoon. Here is the report for Friday from Farm Market News at the University of Guelph Ridgetown campus. From Ontario Pork, Quebec's average price on Thursday was $221.33 per 100 kilos dressed weight. The previous market's day, CME constructed price was $95.80 U.S. per hundredweight dressed weight. Compared to the previous day, this was down 14 cents. The average weekly price, $277.47, and total volume of Ontario hogs sold last week was 102,495. At the Chicago Board of Trade today, the corn futures are moderately higher. September up 7 1/4 at 455 1/4. December up 7 3/4 at 479 3/4. Soybean futures are steady to slightly higher, with November up 5 at 1187 1/4. And wheat futures are higher. September up 22 3/4 at 675 1/2. July 27, up 18 at 7.10 and one half. Chatham-Kent cash corn prices 6.30 to 6.35. Soybeans 15.82 to 15.92. And soft red winter wheat 8.01 to $8.06 per bushel. 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
16: Hi, I'm Deb Elgee with the Kent Federation of Agriculture. The KFA is your local OFA federation representing over 1,800 members in Chatham-Kent. KFA supports its members with issues affecting the agricultural community, such as the new hydro transmission lines, the proposed battery storage sites, and favoring the natural heritage implementation strategy for woodlot management and preservation. Through the OFA Revive Fund, the KFA has purchased and installed 12 metal field signs that highlight soft red winter wheat, corn, soybeans, and tomatoes. The signs draw attention to the crop as well as educate the community on what is done with the crop after harvest. Keep an eye out for them as you are driving around the county or check out our Facebook page for photos. The OFA Zone 1 Director represents Essex and Chatham-Kent counties. We will be electing a new Zone 1 Director this year, and eligible voters in Zone 1 can expect to receive an OFA election package by mail the week of August 10th. The package will include a letter, ballot, voting instructions, and candidate profiles. Chatham-Kent is an agricultural powerhouse, generating over $4 billion annually and producing approximately 20% of all vegetables grown in Ontario, making us a leader in Canadian agriculture. While soybeans, corn, and wheat are the major crops, there are over 70 different crops grown in Chatham-Kent, employing over 16,000 workers. Our crop of the week is sugar beets. Chatham-Kent is the number two producer in Canada of sugar beets, growing between 8,000 and 11,000 acres annually. Sugar beets contribute approximately 20% of the world's total sugar supply. Harvest typically takes place in late August with specialized machinery, and sugar beets are stored in large piles at the edge of the field until transportation. These large piles can reach up to 18 feet. That's as tall as a full-grown giraffe. Pretty sweet, eh? The KFA encourages you to buy local with our Buy Local, Buy Fresh campaign. There are plenty of fruits and vegetables in season right now, so check out our website at buylocalbuyfreshchathamkent.com for a map and a list of places you can visit in Chatham-Kent to purchase freshly picked or pick your own produce. To keep informed about KFA news, projects, board of directors contacts, and links to several rural-related issues, go to the KFA website at kentfederation.ca. Have a great day.
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8: XS weather, will see a mix of sun and cloud today, the high reaching 27 Celsius. Partly cloudy overnight, down to 17 degrees. Tomorrow, a mix of sun and cloud once again to start the day. A few more clouds moving in late in the morning with a high of 24 and quite humid. Showers on Sunday with a high of 27. Find your long-range forecast online at CKXSFM.com.
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0: XS weather. We'll see a mix of sun and cloud today, the high reaching 27 Celsius. Partly cloudy overnight, down to 17 degrees. Tomorrow, a mix of sun and cloud once again to start the day. A few more clouds moving in late in the morning with a high of 24 and quite humid. Showers on Sunday with a high of 27. Find your long-range forecast online at CKXSFM.com.
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0: 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The field may be full again for the third annual Matt Cousins Memorial Golf Tournament this Sunday, but there's still plenty of fun to be had. 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

Adam Kent's Greatest Hits, 99.1 CKXS, and good afternoon. Happy Friday. It's Nick Powell filling in for Jackie Wills here today. He'll be keeping you company throughout the afternoon. We'll also keep you company throughout the weekend there as well, but kicking into our afternoon here. Of course, we've got your cover stories and encore to look forward to in 2 and 3 o'clock. We'll also spend some time chatting about all the different things to look forward to, including the farmers markets that are going to continue each and every weekend up to Thanksgiving. Also, just a nice little initiative going here for kids 12 and under, there's a chance to get free haircuts. A great way to gear them up for back to school. But before we can even talk about back to school, let's continue with the summer here and whether or not you have actually made the most out of your summer. There's a little survey I want to break down this afternoon where some folks are just feeling a bit bummed out they haven't made the most of the season. And let that be your reminder that you still have plenty of time to get out there and enjoy yourselves. But we'll kick it off here first with some great tunes as always, only on 99.1 CKXS.

0: Chatham Kent's greatest hits, 99.1 CKXS. Just taking a quick look at our weather forecast here throughout the rest of the afternoon as we get all geared up for the weekend. Another gorgeous day out there, but a high 27 degrees, though obviously with the Humidex value is going to be a bit more hotter than that as well. And about a low 16 here tonight. So it is certainly going to be a warmer evening out there. So great to be outside if you want to spend a Friday night out there. Heading into our Saturday, going to be another great day to look forward to. Clear, sunny skies, but a high 28 degrees there. It's going to get a bit cloudy there on our Saturday, but a low 19. But looks like no calls for things like rain or anything like that. That might change come Sunday when it looks like we do have a chance of showers looming overneath our heads and about a high 26. But as far as the rest of this afternoon, tonight, and tomorrow's concerned, should be clear skies, not much to worry about, and some great weather to get out there and enjoy yourselves.
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5: 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All day long. 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All day long.

0: It's the Face Plants and their edition of Brian Wilson here on 99.1 CKXS for your cover stories. And the Face Plants really truly showing their way of growing, being kind of, I guess, a multi-genre. You know, they've got a little pop and hip. They've got a bit of an outfit. It's kind of working on their skills as just being well-rounded when it comes to the genre of music. Face Plants really did also continue to grow. They ended up, you know, teaming up with different artists, especially here in Canada, and was releasing any pieces in the early of 2012. From 2008, 2009 as well, the Face Plants had won several Battle of the Bands, this including things like Project Garage, Supernova, as well as CBC Radio. They are really, truly just amazing to see that they had that level of success early on in the career, also holding on to one of BC's top teen bands in 2010. Of course, I had to show them some love here. Gotta love when you can get some Canadian artists featured on here for the cover stories, and the Face Plants with a great addition there of Brian Wilson.
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2: Access weather will see a mix of sun and cloud today, the high reaching 27 Celsius. Partly cloudy overnight, down to 17 degrees. Tomorrow, a mix of sun and cloud once again to start the day. A few more clouds moving in late in the morning with a high of 24 and quite humid. Showers on Sunday with a high of 27. Find your long-range forecast online at ckxsfm.com.
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0: Chatham Kent's Greatest Hits, 99.1 CKXS. Going to be quick here before we roll out and get into the 3 o'clock hour here. But since it is summertime, and it's always great to save a couple of bucks whenever you can while supporting local, the Richtown Farmers Market is going to be the place to be. Running every single Saturday, going all the way to Thanksgiving weekend. You can find them on Victoria Road there on Richtown, right beside Tim Hortons in town. And as always, farmers markets are just amazing. It's a great chance to support local when it comes down to produce, baked goods, handcrafted goods, whatever you can find down at the farmers market. The possibilities are endless. But the best part about it as well is that typically what you're buying at the farmers market, let's use produce as an example, is that in more cases than not, it's actually going to be cheaper than what you're buying at any grocery store. So keep that in mind. You're saving a couple of bucks, you're supporting local, enjoying some camaraderie, having a few conversations. It's always great to be down there at the Richtown Farmers Market. And of course, this coming up Saturday being no exception, going from 8 a.m. to 12 p.m.
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Connecticut's Greatest Hits, 99.1 CKXS, here into the 3 o'clock hour. It's Nick Powell keeping you company here. And coming up here in this hour, we're going to talk a little bit about free haircuts for the kids, just in time for back to school, as Chatham Barbers are doing their part to making sure you're saving some bucks and making sure your kid looks fresh heading into the next school season. Of course, we've also got the encore to look forward to in this hour. We'll kick it off here first with some great hits, only on 99.1 CKXS.

0: John and Ken's Greatest Hits, 99.1 CKXS. Nick Powell keeping you company here as we continue on through into that 3 o'clock hour. Just a quick little chat here as usual for those Detroit Tigers as kind of hovering there. It is crazy to look at the American League and look at teams that, let's be honest, are closer to the bottom of their divisions. This is including the Blue Jays, and the Tigers are in the middle of the pack. They're still below 500, but it's also not unheard of that these teams make the playoffs. It's actually insane. It is a meat grinder for teams up at the top, like the Tampa Bay Rays and the AL East. They are probably the best team in baseball right now. The Yankees are really good. The Chicago White Sox are a huge surprise this season. But on top of it all, like I said, the Tigers and teams like the Blue Jays, not 500 teams, and it's still crazy to think that no, these teams absolutely could still make the playoffs. So the possibilities are honestly endless. We are getting that much closer to the season winding down. See what October baseball holds. But we'll just have to keep the faith. Whether you cheer for the Jays, the Tigers, whoever it is you cheer for, it's just crazy that you don't even need to play 500 baseball, apparently, to make the playoffs, at least in the American League standings.
1: 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The general public is encouraged to drop by Hidden Hills during the tournament for putting and chipping contests, cornhole, a sign-on auction, and more. 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

0: Chatham Kent's Greatest Hits, 99.1 CKXS. We've got your encore lined up here, but real quick, a huge shout out to all the Chatham Barbers as they are offering free haircuts for kids 12 and under on Wednesday. That is going to be coming up September 2nd, so make sure you're bookmarking that, as it's all about a way to help parents who are just kind of doing what they can. Back to school supplies are not getting any cheaper, especially as the older your kids are going to get. Those supplies can get more and more expensive. So families are all welcome to visit a barber shop at 180 McNaughton Avenue in Chatham. That'll be between 9 a.m. and 3 p.m. on September 2nd. It's going to be walk-ins only. So it's first come, first serve, and your kids, as long as they're 12 and under, they'll be able to get a free haircut and be ready for back to school. Encore is coming up next. That is right after your weather.
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7: Excess weather. A mix of sun and cloud this afternoon with a slight chance of showers. The high will reach 28, feeling like 30 with the humid X. Overnight, partly cloudy with a slight chance of showers and a low of 17. And tomorrow, a mix of sun and cloud, then cloudy late in the morning. The high will get up to 24 or 30 with the humid X. Find your long-range forecast online at ckxsfm.com.
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0: Kicking off with the Encore here on 99.1 CKXS, Chatham Kent's Greatest Hits, featuring probably one of the bigger bands that was formed throughout the 90s and insanely popular, especially within recent years. I was unaware to me, but with this recent string of them becoming more active within the last few years, they have soared in levels of popularity. So popular in the 90s and early 2000s, and even more recently here as well. Figured, why not? Creed, here on 99.1 CKXS.

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0: It's Creed with your encore here on 99.1 CKXS. Great Florida rock band there. And one thing I was mentioning before we kicked into it here was, of course, them being so incredibly popular in the 90s and early 2000s, it was kind of a shocker when we found out in recent years that they had become so insanely popular. Now, part of that may have also been the fact that they did kind of have a little bit of a reunion here and just kind of continuing that level of popularity. Because back in 2023, the band announced that they had reunited and would begin headlining and going on different tours. They also were part of the Run of the World Series in 2023 for the Texas Rangers, and that is where Higher just became so much more popular. I mean, Creed's Higher was probably one of their most popular songs, if not their most popular, but then that run in 2023, it just continued to blow up. It became popular with fans of the Rangers, but also just people that remembered that, hey, Higher is a pretty damn good song for all the Creed fans out there. And so that level of popularity, they just soared, you know, including within baseball, but even outside of baseball as well. And they have continued with different tours. And by just June of last year, their mainstream popularity was huge as they returned to the four Billboard charts.
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3: You won't want to miss Australian Pink Floyd on August 27th. 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Comedian Jim Jefferies is performing on stage September 11th. The Great Tom Jones performing September 22nd. UB40 on October 2nd. 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

0: Good afternoon from the 99.1 Newsroom. I'm Kirk Dickinson. A local teen is fighting for their life in hospital following a single vehicle collision just south of Chatham. Emergency crews responded to Communication Road near Drury Line shortly after 8 o'clock Thursday evening after the driver lost control and crashed. The driver, a 33-year-old Chatham man, was not hurt. However, Chatham Kent Police say two passengers, a 25-year-old Blenheim man and a 16-year-old Chatham girl, were taken to the Chatham Kent Health Alliance for treatment. The teen was later transferred to Victoria Hospital in London with life-threatening injuries. The Chatham-Kent Traffic Management Unit has taken over the investigation. Anyone who may have witnessed the crash or has information that could help with the investigation is asked to contact police or Crime Stoppers. A suspicious person complaint has led to charges for a Chatham man. CK police were called about a suspicious person on Standard Street in Chatham on Wednesday night shortly after 11 o'clock. Authorities located the individual who allegedly provided officers with a false name. It was also learned that the man had allegedly breached his court-ordered conditions. As a result, a 22-year-old Chatham man was arrested and charged with trespassing at night, obstructing a peace officer, failing to comply with probation, and failing to comply with a release order. He was taken to police headquarters and held for a bail hearing. And a historic gathering is taking place in Chatham over the next week. Starting today, a massive spiritual and cultural convergence is being held at the Everest Convention Center. The Bhutanese Nepali community of Chatham-Kent is hosting a seven-day sacred spiritual event, transforming the National Road Event Center into a vibrant epicenter of heritage, unity, and devotion. As many as 10,000 people are expected to take part in the celebrations, with many coming from across Canada, the United States, and beyond. Organizers say along with celebrating Indian heritage, the historic gathering serves as a launching pad to establish a permanent Hindu temple and community hall in southwestern Ontario. Daily cultural discourses and rituals will continue through August 21st. For more local news and information, visit ckxsfm.com. Checking the forecast, a mix of sun and cloud this afternoon with a slight chance of showers. The high will reach 28, feeling like 30 with the Humidex. Overnight, partly cloudy with a slight chance of showers and a low of 17. And tomorrow, a mix of sun and cloud, then cloudy late in the morning. The high will get up to 24 or 30 with the Humidex. Right now, it's 27 Celsius or 80 Fahrenheit. Find your long-range forecast online at ckxsfm.com. Switching to sports, the Chatham-Kent Barnstormers return to Fergie Jenkins Field tonight. First pitch against Guelph is set for 7:35. While the Barnstormers have already been eliminated from playoff contention, the Royals sit in fifth place and are hoping to move their way up through the standings. Jackson Job gets the start for Detroit as the Tigers kick off a weekend series against the visiting White Sox. Meantime, the Blue Jays are in New York to face the injury-plagued Yankees. Other Major League action has Cleveland at home against San Diego and the Red Sox visiting Pittsburgh. Bridget Carlton and the Portland Fire are on the road tonight taking on the Seattle Storm. The night's only other WNBA matchup has Indiana playing host to Dallas. The Winnipeg Blue Bombers are at home for the night's lone CFL matchup up against the Ottawa Redblacks. And in NFL preseason play, the Broncos face the Falcons, the New York Jets play Tampa, and Washington entertains Miami. Send us your sports scores and information. Email news at ckxsfm.com. 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

I'm Kent's Greatest Hits, 99.1 CKXS, here into the 4 o'clock hour on our Friday. It's Nick Powell keeping you company here as we continue on through that afternoon. Got a few things here we'll spend some time talking about, including coming up in here in just a little bit. I want to talk about the 50-50 draw supporting local Catholic schools as the St. Clair Catholic Education Foundation has launched once again its Back to School 50-50 raffle, which, by the way, since launching these raffles in March 2022, this 50-50 has brought in more than $348,000 for the school and proceeds for all those equipment upgrades, beyond all that and more. So we'll talk about how you can get your tickets and more. We'll kick off this hour first with some great hits, only on 99.1 CKXS.

0: out of Kent's Greatest Hits 99.1 CKXS. Just want to remind everybody here real quick, a 50-50 draw is going on with the St. Clair District Catholic Education Foundation as it's their back-to-school raffle. All funds that are going to be raised from this are going towards projects and enhancements at schools across the region. So it's a chance to support local while also win a wad of cash. Some of those upgrades, by the way, this is door equipment, uniforms, technology upgrades, field trips, and outdoor learning spaces and other school-based kind of initiatives there. So you can actually choose which kind of specific school you want to support. So maybe you want to make sure that you are supporting specifically your kid's school. Of course, you can also just go wild with it. Now, the marking the 50-50 draw, it's going to be a huge fundraiser since this has been going on since 2022. More than $348,000 in total proceeds has been raised. So if you want some more information, you want to buy your tickets, you can jump on our website at ckxsfm.com. You'll actually find a news story about the 50-50 draw supporting local Catholic schools. You'll find the link there. The winning tickets, that will be drawn on September 18th.
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0: 99.1 CKXS, Chatham Kent's greatest hits as we continue on through the afternoon here together. 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
6: Excess weather. A mix of sun and cloud this afternoon with a slight chance of showers. The high will reach 28, feeling like 30 with the humid ads. Overnight, partly cloudy with a slight chance of showers and a low of 17. And tomorrow, a mix of sun and cloud, then cloudy late in the morning. The high will get up to 24 or 30 with the humid X. Find your long-range forecast online at ckxsfm.com.
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0: Chatham Kent's Greatest Hits, 99.1 CKXS, as we're just ready to wrap up this 4 o'clock hour. Kirk Dickinson's going to be set with your local news, weather, and sports here in just a little bit. As a reminder, if you ever spot anything out there on the road, especially during your morning commute, make sure you're letting Tanner and Robin know in studio. That way they can get that out there across the airwaves and the traffic reports. That's the best part about getting out there is just, you know, if you speed things on the roads, you know, people should avoid it. You want to make their commute easier for them. Just reach out to us and we can take care of the rest there. It's always greatly appreciated when you're able to be our eyes and ears out there over on the roadways throughout your morning commutes. Kirk Dickinson set with your local news, weather, and sports. We'll close out first with some great hits on 99.1 CKXS.
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0: Good afternoon from the 99.1 Newsroom. I'm Kirk Dickinson. A local teen is fighting for their life in hospital following a single vehicle collision just south of Chatham. Emergency crews responded to Communication Road near Drury Line shortly after 8 o'clock Thursday evening after the driver lost control and crashed. The driver, a 33-year-old Chatham man, was not hurt. However, Chatham-Kent police say two passengers, a 25-year-old Blenheim man and a 16-year-old Chatham girl, were taken to the Chatham-Kent Health Alliance for treatment. The teen was later transferred to Victoria Hospital in London with life-threatening injuries. The Chatham-Kent Traffic Management Unit has taken over the investigation. Anyone who may have witnessed the crash or has information that could help with the investigation is asked to contact police or Crime Stoppers. A suspicious person complaint has led to charges for a Chatham man. CK police were called about a suspicious person on Standard Street in Chatham on Wednesday night shortly after 11 o'clock. Authorities located the individual who allegedly provided officers with a false name. It was also learned that the man had allegedly breached his court-ordered conditions. As a result, a 22-year-old Chatham man was arrested and charged with trespassing at night, obstructing a peace officer, failing to comply with probation, and failing to comply with a release order. He was taken to police headquarters and held for a bail hearing. And a historic gathering is taking place in Chatham over the next week. Starting today, a massive spiritual and cultural convergence is being held at the Everest Convention Center. The Bhutanese-Nepali community of Chatham-Kent is hosting a seven-day sacred spiritual event, transforming the National Road Event Center into a vibrant epicenter of heritage, unity, and devotion. As many as 10,000 people are expected to take part in the celebrations, with many coming from across Canada, the United States, and beyond. Organizers say along with celebrating Indian heritage, the historic gathering serves as a launching pad to establish a permanent Hindu temple and community hall in southwestern Ontario. Daily cultural discourses and rituals will continue through August 21st. For more local news and information, visit ckxsfm.com. Checking the forecast, a mix of sun and cloud this afternoon with a slight chance of showers. The high will reach 28, feeling like 30 with the Humidex. Overnight, partly cloudy with a slight chance of showers and a low of 17. And tomorrow, a mix of sun and cloud, then cloudy late in the morning. The high will get up to 24 or 30 with the Humidex. Right now, it's 27 Celsius or 80 Fahrenheit. Find your long-range forecast online at ckxsfm.com. Switching to sports, the Chatham-Kent Barnstormers return to Fergie Jenkins Field tonight. First pitch against Guelph is set for 7:35. While the Barnstormers have already been eliminated from playoff contention, the Royals sit in fifth place and are hoping to move their way up through the standings. Jackson Jobe gets the start for Detroit as the Tigers kick off a weekend series against the visiting White Sox. Meantime, the Blue Jays are in New York to face the injury-plagued Yankees. Other Major League action has Cleveland at home against San Diego and the Red Sox visiting Pittsburgh. Bridget Carlton and the Portland Fire are on the road tonight taking on the Seattle Storm. The night's only other WNBA matchup has Indiana playing host to Dallas. The Winnipeg Blue Bombers are at home for the night's lone CFL matchup up against the Ottawa Red Blacks. And in NFL preseason play, the Broncos face the Falcons, the New York Jets play Tampa, and Washington entertains Miami. Send us your sports scores and information. 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
0: Checking the closing markets for Friday. The TSX closed 29 points lower at 34,409. The S&P 500 lost 13 points to close at 7,785. The Dow Jones is down 107 points to finish the day at 53,732. While the NASDAQ closed at 26,729, 73 points lower. Crude is up $1 to $82 a barrel. Gold rose $9 to $4,429 an ounce. And the Canadian dollar is trading at 72 cents U.S. With your closing market report, I'm Kirk Dickinson.
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Chatham Kent's Greatest Hits, 99.1 CKXS, now here into quitting time on our Friday. It's Nick Powell keeping you company here. Coming up in just a little bit in this hour, we're going to talk a little bit about making sure that you are making the most of your summer. Because here, you know, heading into next week, we're already going to be mid-August. The kids will be going back to school soon, and you can almost mark that as the official end of summer. So we'll chat a little bit about making the most of what summer you have left, or maybe you have some regrets. Talk about that in this hour, but first, some more great hits on 99.1 CKXS.

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0: listening to Chad and Ken's Greatest Hits, 99.1 CKXS. And coming up here in just a little bit, have you made the most of your summer? I mean, we are sitting here August 14th. You can almost call that pretty much at the midway point of August, which means September is right around the corner, and fall will be here before you know it with the kids heading back to school and all that. Although, it seems to be that there is a percentage of people here so far into the season that are just kind of in a groove. They're just not feeling it because they're upset because they haven't made the most of the summer. We're going to break down this list here in just a little bit. But first, we'll get you some more great hits only on 99.1 CKXS.
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0: 99.1 CKXS, Chatham Kent's greatest hits. Welcome back. And as we were talking about here earlier, making the most out of your summer. Being August 14th, we're so much closer to the kids going back to school and fall on the horizon that maybe now it could just be starting to set into you that you really haven't been able to make the most out of the season here yet. And don't worry, because you're not alone. It looking about 23% of people done in a survey here that they're actually pretty sad that they have not felt like they've made the most out of the season. Well, 9% say that summer has just kind of gotten away with them. You know, despite the fact that you maybe have a little bit more free time to vacation, some folks are just way too busy working that just by the time they blink, it's already time to get ready for the fall. 61% of those surveyed said they haven't taken a summer vacation this year, while 59% saying back they just haven't had vacation time this summer at all. However, 21% are still hoping that they can get in one more trip throughout before the season ends, and 43% say they have booked a vacation within 2 weeks of leaving, so nothing too crazy. But if you are among those that are just kind of a little disappointed that summer's coming to a close so quickly and you haven't made the most out of it, let this be a reminder. Get out there while you still can.
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5: XS Weather. A mix of sun and cloud this afternoon with a slight chance of showers. The high will reach 28, feeling like 30 with the humid X. Overnight, partly cloudy with a slight chance of showers and a low of 17. And tomorrow, a mix of sun and cloud, then cloudy late in the morning. The high will get up to 24 or 30 with humid X. Find your long-range forecast online at CKXSFM, CKXSFM.com.
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0: 99.1 CKXS. That's going to do it here between you and I on this Friday. I want to thank you as always for sitting in here with me. As always, there are so many events here to look forward to this weekend. 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That is where you will find the events calendar. You can keep up to date with everything that's going on across the community this weekend. There's no shortage of it. Of course, like I said, if you ever want an event added, you can make a submission there through the events calendar there as well. As we gear in that much closer to the spring and the summer, you know there'll be plenty of events to look forward to this year. Take care, stay safe, and we'll catch up with you again here on Saturday.
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1: Good afternoon from the 99.1 Newsroom. I'm Kirk Dickinson. A local teen is fighting for their life in hospital following a single vehicle collision just south of Chatham. Emergency crews responded to Communication Road near Drury Line shortly after 8 o'clock Thursday evening after the driver lost control and crashed. The driver, a 33-year-old Chatham man, was not hurt. However, Chatham Kent police say two passengers, a 25-year-old Blenheim man and a 16-year-old Chatham girl, were taken to the Chatham Kent Health Alliance for treatment. The teen was later transferred to Victoria Hospital in London with life-threatening injuries. The Chatham Kent Traffic Management Unit has taken over the investigation. Anyone who may have witnessed the crash or has information that could help with the investigation is asked to contact police or Crime Stoppers. A suspicious person complaint has led to charges for a Chatham man. CK police were called about a suspicious person on Standard Street in Chatham on Wednesday night shortly after 11 o'clock. Authorities located the individual who allegedly provided officers with a false name. It was also learned that the man had allegedly breached his court-ordered conditions. As a result, the 22-year-old Chatham man was arrested and charged with trespassing at night, obstructing a peace officer, failing to comply with probation, and failing to comply with a release order. He was taken to police headquarters and held for a bail hearing. And a historic gathering is taking place in Chatham over the next week. Starting today, a massive spiritual and cultural convergence is being held at the Everest Convention Center. The Bhutanese Nepali community of Chatham Kent is hosting a 7-day sacred spiritual event, transforming the National Road Event Center into a vibrant epicenter of heritage, unity, and devotion. As many as 10,000 people are expected to take part in the celebrations, with many coming from across Canada, the United States, and beyond. Organizers say along with celebrating Indian heritage, the historic gathering serves as a launching pad to establish a permanent Hindu temple and community hall in southwestern Ontario. Daily cultural discourses and rituals will continue through August 21st. For more local news and information, visit ckxsfm.com. Checking the forecast, a mix of sun and cloud this afternoon with a slight chance of showers. The high will reach 28, feeling like 30 with the Humidex. Overnight, partly cloudy with a slight chance of showers and a low of 17. And tomorrow, a mix of sun and cloud, then cloudy late in the morning. The high will get up to 24 or 30 with the Humidex. Right now, it's 27 Celsius or 80 Fahrenheit. Find your long-range forecast online at ckxsfm.com. Switching to sports, the Chatham Kent Barnstormers return to Fergie Jenkins Field tonight. First pitch against Guelph is set for 7:35. While the Barnstormers have already been eliminated from playoff contention, the Royals sit in fifth place and are hoping to move their way up through the standings. Jackson Jobe gets the start for Detroit as the Tigers kick off a weekend series against the visiting White Sox. Meantime, the Blue Jays are in New York to face the injury-plagued Yankees. Other Major League action has Cleveland at home against San Diego and the Red Sox visiting Pittsburgh. Bridget Carlton and the Portland Fire are on the road tonight taking on the Seattle Storm. The night's only other WNBA matchup has Indiana playing host to Dallas. The Winnipeg Blue Bombers are at home for the night's lone CFL matchup up against the Ottawa Red Blacks. And in NFL preseason play, the Broncos face the Falcons, the New York Jets play Tampa, and Washington entertains Miami. Send us your sports scores and information. Email news at ckxsfm.com. 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

0: excess weather. Overnight, mainly cloudy with a slight chance of showers and a low of 15 Celsius or 59 Fahrenheit. Saturday, a mix of sun and cloud with the high reaching 23, feeling like 30 with the Humidex. And looking ahead to Sunday, showers expected with a high of 28. Find your long-range forecast online at ckxsfm.com.
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0: excess weather. Overnight, mainly cloudy with a slight chance of showers and a low of 15 Celsius or 59 Fahrenheit. Saturday, a mix of sun and cloud with the high reaching 23, feeling like 30 with the Humidex. And looking ahead to Sunday, showers expected with a high of 28. Find your long-range forecast online at ckxsfm.com.
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